Ida med dig hele natten. You played it cool and I played it dumb. Don't you think I'm a little too young to be messed with like that?

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